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2: Spent 24 hours, could have bought me flowers. You know I ain't been happy. Maybe call me in an hour. 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Singing songs in the shower.

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And would you save my soul tonight? Would you tremble if I touched your lips? Or would you laugh? Oh, please tell me this.

0: 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I'm hearing your voice, but there's nobody hurts like this. There were signs of mist to get you through. That's the worst part of losing you.
1: Радио Могилев.